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I said, yeah, she's at home. Yeah, she's at home.

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1: Hello baby, how you been? You sure look good. You know it's been a long time since we've been together. You know I would like very much if we could tighten things up and kind of get back together again. But I'd like to ask you just one question.